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0: Oxigênio. 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

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When the street lights in your veins go on, and some are walking up and down the sidewalk of your grin.

refuge. 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Waywardness. Let's go. Let's go to the elsewhere. 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

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You dig what I'm saying? Stands this giant power station. And it ticks each night as the city.

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0: You haven't really touched me in a while. 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
3: Nothing wrong.
0: And what are you going to say to your fans when they ask you some questions about?
1: I'm going to say I feel good.
0: It sounds to me as though you're not troubled by anything at all.
1: This is a man's world.
0: Thanks for reminding us of that. Even if I have to ask you one serious question here, I've understood.

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That's the wrong way. You have to do this because you love it. And it doesn't matter if you broke, you still gonna do it.

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It's your morning coffee. It's your food. 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

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Oh my God. 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But like gasoline, you can tell I'm in the tank. Like money in the bank, I smell appealing. But I'm toxic, can send you reeling without an inkling. 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Fuck you up in the head, but still they saying nothing's wrong. Selling fire water by outlawing the bong. Still believing the system is working, while half of my people are still out of working. Anonymous notes left in the pockets and coats of judges and jurors from Frisco to Jersey.

stronger, but you can't save it. 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Stealing DNA samples from the unborn, and then you coming after us because we sampled a James Brown horn. Scientists whose god is progress, a four-headed sheep is their latest project. The CIA running like they're Jones from Indiana, but they still won't talk about that Jones in Guyana. 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

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I done cut red. 7

One day, you'll read this and hopefully it will mean something to you. I don't think I could ever throw you and turn my back, even though I know you would land on your feet and create opportunities and eventually a family for yourself. No, not because of that, but because of the love I have for you just won't let me. I'll do my best to teach you how to embrace the universal laws of the land, dodge the dangers, and glide with the joys.